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1: Peter, what's a bomber clot? What were you saying?
2: Bomber clot. Bomber clot is one of Jamaica's password, one of the most highest potential of culture that relieves the spells of evil. In the beginning was the word.

0: Clot, ras clot, blood clot, and every kind of clot you can think of is bad word and indecent language. Yeah. 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So I went on an investigation, and once upon a time I found myself in some circumstances held down by some spiritual vampires that my mouth couldn't move, my tongue couldn't shake, my hand couldn't move, and the only thing could make me move is say, move your bumboclaat, and I'm free.
1: All right.
0: Yes, sir. And from that day on, I never stopped saying bumboclaat.
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strings of yellow tears drip from black wife fierce in the meadow.

London is a heat wave this afternoon, 220 across the capital. You know we got the best music mix. It's that single that's been burning up the streets all summer long. Protégé, answer to your name.

0: It was about 5 years ago when my father died, I had to clear out his house, and in the attic I found, under inches of dust, my mother's belongings, things I'd never seen before, things I wanted to keep, but I had nowhere to put them. A dear friend from the north said, I can keep them for you in my attic, so I took them there. Months later she called me, distraught, everything had been burnt, a bonfire of memories, all gone up in smoke. Years later I visited her, she took me by the hand, she had found, she said, a case of clothes saved from the smoke, my mother's beautiful coat. I ran up the stairs, a suitcase, but the wrong suitcase, not a coat, but a rug was in, but in a corner, hidden from sight, were boxes full of old photographs, books, letters, her paintings, memories of a lifetime. So you see, what was thought lost was found, and what was thought found was lost, twists and turns of fate between two rocks. What was thought lost was found, and what was thought found was lost, twists and turns of fate between two rocks.
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